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Give you one more night to get this. We've had a million, million nights just like this. So let's

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0: 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This nation is doing.
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1: 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You represent what's true. I drain the color from

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1: 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Don't nobody else make me feel it. So don't nobody else make me feel it. Yeah.

0: nobody else make me feel like. Don't nobody else make me feel like. Oh.
1: Don't nobody else make me feel like. Yeah.
0: Don't nobody else make me feel like.

when I pray. And I only drink when I overthink. I only smoke when I pray. And I only drink when I overthink. I